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In that fateful night, I thought to myself, I'll do everything I can, save up every dime, and one day I'll return.

0: Ladies and gentlemen, without further ado, the legendary Riders in the Sky, make them feel welcome, Grand Ole Opry stars. That's Wahoo, boys. 1, 2, 1, 2, 3, 4. 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
1: Yeah, you will your toes and grit your teeth like Dangerous Dan McGrew, and then